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0: 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Sounds pretty nice. So you can take a trip to anywhere in the USA. I'll tell you next shot to win straight ahead. Uzi Don Toliver, Mariah is up next.
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1: It's the only time I think we will see grown people trying to apply to be with a whole bunch of teenage 20-year-old streamers for Streaming Diversity 2. So that's your two-e's on there. Clearly, there's a big, lineup that's supposed to be there. We'll get into that next. Look at Bossman, D-Lo, Dej Loaf is on the way.

Jackson's number one for hip-hop and R&B. Real 105.1. The Vanessa got Metro up by request, but I told you, it's crazy Gemini season. The June ones is crazy, and here's one of them. It's K.Luther, 3 minutes. Let's do Metro and Chris on the way. If

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Your favorite cousin on your frequency, Ariel. Shout out to Jackson State University, the I love. Thank you for listening to Jackson's number one for hip hop and R&B, Real 105.1. 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
1: What's up, it's Ariel with you on this Friday morning. Still got Jordan and Jeremiah headed in your direction. But Taylor Swift ain't the only singer that's involved in Toy Story 5. Let's talk about Tyla next.

Jackson's number one for hip-hop and R&B, Real 105.1. What's up? It's Ariel. Now, we want to help you celebrate Dad the right way with our Ultimate Father's Day Contest. 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And all you got to do is hit us up on the talkback mic with the key phrase, "My Dad is the Ultimate Father." Just like that, you're in the running. It's 105.1, where the winning is real.

0: 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This is Drizzy Drake.
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4: Still a quiet Friday morning on the roads through the stack, I-20 and I-55 problem-free. Along 55, that's 22 minutes between Canton and downtown Jackson, with normal speeds further south into Crystal Springs. Taking I-220, that's a 9-minute drive north and southbound. If you do see a problem, dial #250, keyword Mississippi traffic. I'm Joshua Delsh.
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2: Good Friday morning. I'm meteorologist Megan Hanna with Storm Team 12. We're waking up with partly sunny skies and some warm temperatures into the middle 70s already. It's humid and will only continue to heat up come this afternoon. We'll top off into low to middle 90s once again. A heat advisory will be in effect from the lunchtime hours today all the way through the daytime hours today. And Saturday feels like temperatures upwards of 105. I'm meteorologist Megan Hanna with Storm Team 12, exclusive local station for live Powerball and Mega Million drawings.
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0: $1,000.
1: Oh, wow.
0: Put your mind online. Let me see. Let me see your little weak ass furniture set right now. Okay? That you make. Let me see it.
1: Yeah.
0: Hey. Hello. Hello.
1: Show us your head,
0: boy. You see
1: boy,
0: what I'm saying?
1: Most niggas
0: everybody
1: ain't got
0: so
1: boy.
0: Much to say, but he won't show what he's living like.
1: Yeah.
0: All right?
2: Get it off. He was like, you got books behind you. What's wrong with books?
0: What's wrong with books? You can't have a bookshelf behind you.
1: That's crazy.
0: Oh, I got a bookshelf in every room in my house.
2: Get it off your chest. 800-585-1051. If you need the van, it's up now. It's The Breakfast Club. Good morning.
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10: Still a quiet Friday morning on the roads through the stack, I-20 and I-55 problem-free. Along 55, that's 22 minutes between Canton and downtown Jackson, with normal speeds further south into Crystal Springs. Taking I-220, that's a 9-minute drive north and southbound. If you do see a problem, dial #250, keyword Mississippi traffic. I'm Joshua Delsh.
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1: Donkey of the Day for Friday, July 12th is the People's Donkey. You know, every Friday we open up the phone lines and we allow you, the people, to give folks the credit they deserve for being stupid. So, good morning.
2: Oh, my God. Good morning. It's Mark.
1: Hey, Mark. Who do you want to give the biggest hee haw to, Mark?
2: Oh, my gosh. I just want to give y'all my love and appreciation. Charlamagne, your mental health journey has helped me so much. I heard Taraji on the radio one time and I signed up for her organization that helps men get therapy. Yeah, and that started my therapy journey.
1: Yeah, Taraji has the Boris Lawrence Henson Foundation. It's named after her late great father.
2: Yeah, so I got 6 free sessions from that.
1: Dope.
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1: 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Now back!
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6: Happy Friday. We're setting up for a scorching afternoon. Temperatures topping off into the low 90s, but feels like temperatures could be upwards of 105 degrees. That does meet the heat advisory threshold, so we'll see our first heat advisory of the season from lunchtime today all the way through Saturday. Daylight hours as well. A few spotty rain chances this afternoon and evening. Copy and paste forecast for your Saturday. I'm meteorologist Megan Hanna with Storm Team 12, exclusive local station for live Powerball and Mega Million drawings.
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2: Happy Friday. We're setting up for a scorching afternoon. Temperatures topping off into the low 90s, but feels like temperatures could be upwards of 105 degrees. That does meet the heat advisory threshold, so we'll see our first heat advisory of the season from lunchtime today all the way through Saturday, daylight hours as well. Few spotty rain chances this afternoon and evening. Copy and paste forecast for your Saturday. I'm meteorologist Megan Hanna with Storm Team 12, exclusive local station for live Powerball and Mega Million drawings.
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2: 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Yeah, she back at it. 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
12: 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South Africa found themselves shorthanded in the loss.
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4: Lanes of traffic are open now on I-20 westbound past the State Street exit after some debris was cleared from the road. Watch for a bridge repair that has Old Byram Road closed at I-55. Also, watch for congestion between Bovina and Edwards on I-20 East. If you see traffic problems, dial pound 250, keyword Mississippi traffic. I'm Lisa Bakke with Time Saver Traffic.
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0: Happy Friday. We're setting up for a scorching afternoon. Temperatures topping off into the low 90s, but feels like temperatures could be upwards of 105 degrees. That does meet the heat advisory threshold, so we'll see our first heat advisory of the season from lunchtime today all the way through Saturday, daylight hours as well. Few spotty rain chances this afternoon and evening. Copy and paste forecast for your Saturday. I'm meteorologist Megan Hanna with Storm Team 12, exclusive local station for Live Powerball and Mega Million Drawings.
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3: In Jackson, the Lindsay Drive Bridge is closed for replacement. Also, watch for construction in Canton. They're replacing the two bridges on Highway 51 near Way Road. And also construction on Old Byram Road. The area is closed at I-55. If you see traffic problems, dial pound 250, keyword Mississippi traffic. I'm Lisa Bakke with Time Saver Traffic.
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17: Happy Friday. We're setting up for a scorching afternoon. Temperatures topping off into the low 90s, but feels like temperatures could be upwards of 105 degrees. That does meet the heat advisory threshold, so we'll see our first heat advisory of the season from lunchtime today all the way through Saturday. Daylight hours as well. Few spotty rain chances this afternoon and evening. Copy and paste forecast for your Saturday. I'm meteorologist Megan Hanna with Storm Team 12, exclusive local station for live Powerball and Mega Million drawings.
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2: Here's the last word on Way Up with Angela Yee.
0: What's up? It's Way Up with Angela Yee. And, you know, tomorrow, Knicks game. Let's see what happens tomorrow night. Is it wrong that I like for the series to continue because it's great for businesses?
3: In this case, yes. We just got to end it.
0: Okay. The other thing I want to say, you might have thought this is wrong too, but I was like, when Trump went to the game, I was like, I would hate for him to take credit for the Knicks winning.
3: Well, they lost, and that's why everyone was outside burning sage around MSG. Gotta reset that energy.
0: Oh, you gotta reset it, baby. All right, well, thank you again to Jessi Reyez for joining us. A Little Vengeance is available right now. I think she's so creative and amazing, so make sure you check out that project. Make sure you listen to all of the new music albums and songs that we talked about today. And this is your show, so you have the last word.
4: Yeah, my secret is I've had 5 girlfriends for the past 2 years. To be completely transparent, I'm a widower. My wife passed away 4 years ago. I'm really not trying to commit, but at times, you know, I get lonely. And, you know, these ladies have their different characteristics, and for the most part, I love them all.
5: What's up, Angela Yee? My name is Big Unicorn. I'm a transgender rapper, and I'm an actress and producer. I represent Williamsport, Pennsylvania. I want to shine a light on you. I listen to you every morning, and I appreciate every segment that you put on your show. And all the stars and the guests that you be having up there, y'all be shutting it down. I love your show. I love your perspective.
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23: Happy Friday. We're setting up for a scorching afternoon. Temperatures topping off into the low 90s, but feels like temperatures could be upwards of 105 degrees. That does meet the heat advisory threshold, so we'll see our first heat advisory of the season from lunchtime today all the way through Saturday, daylight hours as well. Few spotty rain chances this afternoon and evening. Copy and paste forecast for your Saturday. I'm meteorologist Megan Hanna with Storm Team 12, exclusive local station for live Powerball and Mega Million drawings.
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I want you back. 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

0: Flashing back on this Friday afternoon with them ATLians, Outkast, so fresh, so clean. Home of the Breakfast Club, we are Jackson's number one for hip-hop and R&B, Real 105.1. Welcome to the Big Joe Show. Good afternoon, I am your ride along, checking in with you on this 12th day of June. What it do, Jackson and surrounding areas? We are officially up in here. It's the weekend, finally, second weekend of the month of June. Today is Loving Day. Crazy, man, I just saw that movie. It was on. I didn't watch it. I've never watched it, but I know the whole thing behind the movie. Loving Day is actually the day that commemorates the anniversary of the 1967 U.S. Supreme Court decision, Loving versus Virginia, which struck down laws against interracial marriages in the U.S. Good job, man. Also, it's National Movie Night. It's Friday night. Doesn't necessarily mean you got to go to the theaters, but there are some pretty good movies out there. If you are a Masters of the Universe kid, He-Man and the Masters of the Universe is in theaters right now. Also, there's a new movie out. Steven Spielberg has a new movie out, a sci-fi movie, Disclosure Day. I kind of want to watch it, but it's one of those movies that I feel like I can kind of wait till it comes on digital, because it'll probably be out on, it'll probably be out on digital mid-August, if that long. So, yeah, I didn't get to the point that I wake the movies. I'll give it a few tries, like the Michael Jackson movie. I went like twice. Each time I went, like the seats was down low. I had to look up and I was like, I'm not going to watch it like that. And after I saw it was coming out in June, I was like, I might as well wait till I come, you know, come to the house. I got pre-bought popcorn and drinks at the crib, bro. Anyway, I'm trying to put $2,500 in your pocket. If you missed that keyword earlier, I'll repeat it after the break when you hear it this time. Make sure you go to real1051.com. Type it in for your chance to win that mañana.
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26: Happy Friday. We're setting up for a scorching afternoon. Temperatures topping off into the low 90s, but feels like temperatures could be upwards of 105 degrees. That does meet the heat advisory threshold, so we'll see our first heat advisory of the season from lunchtime today all the way through Saturday, daylight hours as well. Few spotty rain chances this afternoon and evening. Copy and paste forecast for your Saturday. I'm meteorologist Megan Hanna with Storm Team 12, exclusive local station for live Powerball and Mega Million drawings.
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those of you who have not watched Power Book 3, Raising Kanan episode last night, or The Chi, spoiler alert, I'm dropping some spoiler alerts, coming up in two songs. Here's Rhee and Jay. We are Real 105.1.

0: 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Joe King rolling with you inside the Big Joe Show. Straight ahead, got music from Brent Faiyaz coming up. And spoiler alert, if you haven't saw the season opener to Power Book 3, Raising Kanan last night, just want to let you know, you might want to just put your finger in your ears real quick. Because I know this is supposed to be the last season. It's supposed to be the season finale. They came out with a bang, like off the rip. Like first couple of minutes, Lou is gone. Yeah, Lou is no longer with us. Kanan's uncle, the dude who was in the music, yeah, he gone. Dead. I'm going to hold off who, if you haven't saw it, I ain't going to even tell you who popped him. I'm going to let you watch that for yourself. The Shy, yeah, my guy Nook, after last night's episode, Tiff is questioning him what he's hiding because Bakari told him, you know, people going to find out what he did, like in a crowd of people. Yeah. And then last night, you know, like for a while, like we, the watcher, was the only ones that knew who had sort of kind of Pop Rob, which is Tiff's baby daddy. And Nuck and Tiff is going together right now. But until last night, we found out that the pastor who was just killed off, his daughter knows that Nuck Pop Rob. And I think that's messy because Nuck is now with Tiff, who is Rob's baby daddy, baby mama. Anyway, it's crazy, man. If you're not into it, get into it. Power Book 3, Raising Kanan, and The Shy. Both of these are in the last season. This is supposed to be the season finale, but it's really good right now. Straight ahead, I got the Talk Back topic on the way. We are Real 105.1.
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0: French Montana and Max B. Ever since you left me, wrapping up nonstop music. We are Jackson's number one for hip hop and R&B. Real 105.1. I got Dave and Tim's Rain Dance on the way, and I can tell you what else is coming up. Juneteenth next weekend, man, and the 10th annual Juneteenth on Ferris is taking place in Jackson Historic. Ferris Street's gonna come to life, man. Well, it's already lively, but it's gonna be a day full of freedom, music, and food in the heart of one of the city's most storied cultural corridors. Now, the lineup will feature Mike Robb, Retta G, Young Top, T Ross, special performance from my guy Kamikaze. It's hosted by Kaz and Queen, Scotty Pimpin. The energy is gonna be live, the city is gonna be live, and of course, the historic Ferris Street will be alive as well. It's the 10th annual Juneteenth celebration, 5 to 10 p.m. next Saturday. It's absolutely free. Swing by, enjoy yourself, and grab some good food from those vendors. 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

Jackson's number one for hip-hop and R&B, Real 105.1. Good afternoon. Thanks for rolling with me on this fantabulous Friday. It's the weekend, and Father's Day is next weekend, so coming up in two songs. If you're trying to find the right gift for your dad, I might have something to help you out. It's music from Coi Leray and Young Boy. We are Real 105.1. Let's go.

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Coming up in two songs, I'll tell you how you can get your hands on it and when you can get your hands on it. Right now, let's throw it back with Frank Ocean. 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